Mr. 305 checking in for the remix. You know they had that 75 Street Brazil. Well, this year's gonna be called Gaiocho. Que hola, Gata, que hola, Omega. And this is how we gonna do it. Dale!

Have you ever had somebody that you love, that you really cared about? And she was so damn sexy, made you go crazy, made you want to do anything. Come on, every man wants to have you, it's plain to see. So I must be lucky that you're here with me, like

This is the Heartbreak Hotel. This is the Heartbreak Hotel. This is the Heartbreak Hotel. This is the Heartbreak Hotel.

Fleet. Why, this car is automatic, systematic, hydromatic. Why, it's greased lightning.

And now for my next number, I'd like to return to the classics. Perhaps the most famous classic in all the world of music.

Hello, this is Bernard Allison. I'd like to congratulate Mr. Wilm Veldman on his show, Anniversary Black and Blues, bringing the best and finest blues to all the listeners across the world. Love you, my brother. Keep up the good work.

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Then I guess she had to crash. Valium would have helped that patch. I said, hey babe, take a walk on the wild side. I said, hey honey,

What's that crap? I know it all. I got my own life, you got your own life. Live your own life and set me free. Mind your business and live my business. You know everything, Papa know it all. Very little knowledge is dangerous. Stop bugging me, stop bothering me, stop bugging me, stop fussing me, stop fighting me, stop yelling me. It's my life.